got around. 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
1: Some things in life are made, they can really make you mad. Other things just make you swear and curse. When you're chewing on life's gristle, grumble, give a whistle. And this'll help things turn out for the best. 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

0: Yeah.
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0: I want to watch Friends with you.